0: remember me?
1: Yes. Woo-hoo! Did you miss us? Cause we missed you. We're back from the past. TRL. Pleasure Radio.

smakelijk eten en welkom in de Beaten Loom hier bij Radio TIL. Snap necks, of course, with force, you don't remorse, then I kill you and we on. I'm stronger than steel. Snap necks, of course, with force, you don't remorse, then I kill you and we on. I'm stronger than steel. Snap necks, of course, with force, you don't remorse, then I kill you and we on. I'm stronger than steel.

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1: 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Woo-hoo! Did you miss us? Cause we missed you. We're back from the past. TRL. Pleasure Radio. Remember.

0: for the love of music. This is TRL. I'm ready. We play your favorite classics. 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

Hood Air Force Base, Southwest Idaho, USA, July 19, 1967. Colonel Robert Stern was found in a ventilation pipe. He could not remember a thing. Moments later, he fell into a coma. He is the sixth person from the Air Force Base since 1963 to have lost his mind. Flying Saucer Restaurant, Desert of Southwest Idaho, evening of 20 July 1967. The restaurant is lit up by two light balls flying at about 300 meters. They separate into four light balls in the shape of a Y. Everyone in the restaurant knows what this means. The yellow base.

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